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1: 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The employees walked up the area. 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
1: We can't be the ambulance hope you send us in.
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1: We copied the ambulance request, will be 76.
0: So. 1-10-60, I'm clear for go until we get further. Hey, firm. Code 3 from Ivanhoe. West side copy.
2: That's ISIC Charles. 10 of them at the scene, I'll be 10-8. 1-10, do you want me to head to that? Hey, firm, you can respond code 3 as well.

0: Exeter Wesleyan, 6 Frank at Scroth Park.
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0: RP 10-5 is advising of a male subject with long hair, a blue shirt, and silver and black shorts, HPD walking around Scroth Park. No further info.
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1: Good.
0: All right. 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It's 1021 follow.
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1: Fast trip, 7 Lincoln, Robert Zebra, 989.

0: 834. The 29 is clear. It's expired in June of 2024 on an 03 Acura. There's a pending master file record. Lessa Martinez out of Visalia.
1: Take out.

0: 8384. I'm code 4 switch in 3, this is subject 32 Mary. I'll confirm.
1: Okay, so why
0: Tower.

0: Zip 40, I'm requesting a 28.
1: Zip 40, I'm affirm. It'll be California 66694, Victor 3.

40 Adam. It's clear and current, 07 Chevy pickup, last of Ochoa. Correction. There's a release of liability, last of Juarez, set of Morosi.

0: 870-1042.
1: 60 Adam. Subject was transported by EMS prior to our arrival. You can show both units tonight.
0: 10-4. Yeah, just information. We were not advised to that.
1: 8-12, 10-8.
0: 8-12, 10-8.

0: Will they quite say audible?
1: Read.
0: Yeah, it's going to be a trip front door, front motion, and general alarm at 1091 Lago, 1091 Lago.
1: 873 copies, 76.
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0: 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Chris. 275.
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0: Charter Oak Drive, just west of Road 180, 5 Henry 15157.
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0: Charter Oak Drive, just west of Road 180.

0: Walking by to the Nanum. Mortuary is positioned at this unit. I'll be attending. I'll have the report.
1: Cleared 60 Charles with the report.

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0: West Side 6 Charles 1058. Good. Avenue 330 and Manzanita Road on California 9, Lincoln Frank John 171.
1: Yeah, what's across the 330?
0: Road 159.

0: 60 Charles 29th, clear expired November 2025 on a 2021 Toyota. Last of Madrid out of Visalia.
1: West 60 Charles. Code 4, occupied by 3. 6 Adam, if you're not 10-6, start my way.
0: He's on a 1038 and on 3.
1: West 60 Charles, I got you. I'm code 4.
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I said, your unit number? Last unit I covered. Unit 279. 10-4. 10 Charles, you're en route to 60 Charles.

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0: by Sally 819. I'll be out with the 32 Mary subject at USA Gas.
1: By Sally 812. I'll be out with two. Palm and A Adam.

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0: Let's say 60 Adam. Updated location, we're going to be on road 180.
1: There.
2: 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I was 50 Charles.
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1: Good.
0: It's going to be on Ben Mattis Way and Ferguson Avenue on 737 obstructed 7 David 3. It's going to be on a Silverado.

0: Ascension Charles. I'm sure it's gonna be nice.
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0: A firm 7379.

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1: 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Break with Lake Messay. Just information, the fire is responding to the high school for a fire alarm.
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0: It's just information per fire's comments. The principal and custodian are on site stating it was a false alarm. As far as the zone, they just advised zone 197, unknown where the location is.
1: We copy, thank you.
2: West 6 Charles, the Giovanni subject was sighted on his 32 Mary. I'll be paying over.
0: 10-4. Copy, call 463-1021, follow up. And when you're clear from that, if you can go with 60 Adam to 47B Road, 216 Avenue 264.
2: 6 Charles, copy.
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1: 10-4. Do you have an approximate weight?
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0: 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What was that, 8-21 with 8-12?
1: Dave, from Code 4, we're out with the RP.
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60M, 60 Charles, traffic prior, copy of 415 verbal, 31417 Dahlem Drive, 31417 Dahlem, RP's 10-5 advising his neighbors are in a verbal, sounds like male subject throwing things around.

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0: 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Is that 21 clear?
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Hotel Frank Passade. 415 at 436 West Greg. 436 West Greg. Still getting further.

0: 12 Frank Vesey. It's going to be 2735 at 436 West Gregg. 436 West Gregg. RP's advising her boyfriend, Rodrigo Moraz, choked her. He's leaving in a white Toyota Camry.
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0: 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I'll be on a traffic stop on First Drive and Topeka Drive. 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

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Is that a color?

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0: 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Good. It's going to be California 6, Sam, Sam, Mary 686.
1: Okay. Send one on the second Alpha, 6, Sam, Mary 686.
0: 6, Sam, Sam, Mary 686.
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0: Negative.
1: 10-4. Do you want to stand by for them or start the roto?
0: Negative, just started.
1: 10-4, we'll start a roto.
0: We'll handle for 10.
1: That was 10-1.
0: I'm advising we're going to handle the tow for training.
1: 10-4. And you want CHP to continue?
0: Affirm.
1: Copy that.
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1: It's going to be a California plate 8 George Zebra Edward 952. This will be suspect vehicle.
0: 10-4, confirm the last three are 952.
1: Affirmative.
0: 10-4.
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2: 834 units are 10-8 with the report.
0: Timber, vehicle added.

0: 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I'll be tonight with an incident report.
1: Silver. Break 171, my side.
2: Good.
1: If you get a chance, can you copy call 494?

0: it's not on. Did more droop from IDT.
1: Negative. I'll see you back here once we're in.
0: Copy. Thank you.

1 Sam copies. You can send 60 Charles with 60 Adam, whoever clears first. Come. Flight 60, and we'll be 10-8. We'll be 76.

0: 45, I say. Two patrol checks pending. You want one of those? One's in Orange Cove, the other one's in Rosie.
1: Abram. We'll go to the one on Hills Valley first.
0: Copy.

0: 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Denver.
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0: 12 Frank Unit, copy, will be in on.

0: 60 Charles Messier.
1: 60 Charles.
0: Just information that pending keep the peace on Anderson, the RP would call back when he's closer. He was a little ways out.
1: Messier 60 Charles, I copy.
0: Call Frank units. The RP is going to be one of the juveniles and the residents. She's advising he's inside the house. He's trying to get the adult female to open the door. The daughter's calling from her room, and the mother texted the daughter to call PD.
1: We copy. We're code from the PD.
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0: Brewer Drive and Avenue 376. To be on California 9, David Frank Lincoln 936.
1: Is that a 1038?
0: Go ahead and make it a 1038, yeah.

Yeah, Charles, 29's clear. It's current on a 2011 Chevy. There's a release of liability last of Morales out of Morosi.

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0: 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Fred. California 4, Perry Edwards Dam, 418, Road 128. Road 128, just south of 408.
1: Timber, code 4.
0: Affirm, vehicle's occupied by at least one.
1: Timber, 40M, you want to start that way?
2: He's 23.

0: 40, boys. The 29 is clear. It's expired June of 2026 on a 2000 Toyota Massive Arroyo out of Southgate. For Mary Edward Sam 418. That's for them in 4413.
1: Can you 10-9 the last four of the bins?
0: 4413.
1: Yeah, four, go for it. It's actually occupied by two.
0: Copy, two occupants.

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0: be at 12898 Clyde. 12898 Clyde, 1017 with Yolanda. She just arrived home. Her husband, Steve, is HPD and causing a 415. 40, boy, I'll put you on at the back.
1: My sentence is out on 21.

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0: 40, boy, if you can break for, attempt suicide, it's going to be at 12733 Ella, 12733 Ella, apartment A, Adam, 20-year-old female is cutting her arms. 4-Sam, copy.
1: Hey, sir, my copy. You can have medical stage.
0: Ten four.
1: Five, Sarah Roberts, 13, 741 on the 400 area.

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1: For 7, 23, 40, boy.
2: What was there, a unit number?

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1: I believe they were staging. Code 4 to roll in.
0: Affirm.

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0: Old Eyesight, Lincoln 5. Give him some tones. Maybe we can get his attention.
1: Yeah, for Sam. 40, Adam is code for Korea 21.
2: I say copy. 40 Adams, code 4, via 21.
1: Robert 13, reduce.
3: I say Robert 13, copy. Reducing.
0: Lincoln 5, copy.
2: I say H1, myself in A19 or 23. A21 tower.

0: Marcelli 8 make an entry into the residence. The check on the mail. Advise you of accidental.
1: You had a lot of background tonight.
0: A19, make an entry into the house to confirm. Mail said it's going to be accidental.
1: A19, Timber.
2: Okay, Robert 13, Timber entry.
1: Robert 13, Timber.

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1: 40, boy.
0: Patient's being transferred by me to KDH for 5150. I'll be attending with the report.

Fox 86 Charles. Peace is kept. I'll be attending with the Nissan Airport.

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0: clear and current 2026 Nissan. It's going to be an enterprise rental car.
1: Copy. Thank you. Nothing further.
0: Yeah.

0: Exeter by say. A19. Medical's en route to Visalia and Belmont in front of the Taco Bell for a 35-year-old male possibly having a seizure.
1: A1976.
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1: Copy a medical alarm activation with no response at 336 North C. Charles. 336 North C. Medical being around.
0: Staff order, keep she'll be in route as well.
1: Who's El Masia?
0: 812, you show me 76.
1: There.

0: 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Copy, check the welfare.
1: Hey, for today.
0: It's going to be at the McDonald's on Noble. RP's ex-fiancee Wyatt Mendoza, 10-4 of 04. Texting her that he's going to harm himself. He's been peeing for the last hour at the McDonald's in a 2015 silver Equinox. She's advising he does have a knife on him. A green shirt, light blue jeans, and red and white Vans.

0: 843, 12 Frankie and Regina.
1: 10-4, part of the RPs had previous history of suicidal ideations and has been on a 5150 hold. The last text was received at 2355 hours.
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0: Bryce Elliott, 19, 10, 8, 76 to 812. Tower. Bryce 834.
1: 834.
0: Where you tell that vehicle 843 is going to give the RP at 21.
1: Tower.

0: Right, day 12. I'll be out with the male. He's on the floor, awake and breathing.
1: Copy, out with the male on the floor, awake and breathing.

request 874. 874. 874 will be on 212 just north of Cajon, attempting contact with one vehicle. Second, a white sedan just took off into the orchard westbound.

0: 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Tower.
1: Just information, the second vehicle took off southbound 212 from Cajon. It was a 2014 model gray Civic.

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1: Go ahead.
0: Do you want Exeter to check his mother's house on Willow?
1: Sure. Affirmative.
0: Tab 4. Right, Exeter, am I safe?
1: 821.
0: 12 Frank was checking welfare on a subject that was making suicidal comments to his girlfriend. His last ping was at the McDonald's in Farmersville. However, 843 spoke to him, and he refused to say where he was at. The RP on the original call advised he may be at his mother's house at 804 West Willow. If you can check for a silver Equinox.
2: A21 copy, A12. Delete, wake up. I'll be in route.
0: 10-4. It's going to be a Wyatt Mendoza Silver Equinox. License plate 7 Frank Henry Lincoln 741.
2: A12, 10-4.

0: 2012 information, his 27 is showing 809 West Willow. 809.
1: Okay, so I got it.

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0: Charles, you can lock the 59 right out of my unit.

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0: So, is it related?

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0: 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He's advising he's attempting to leave the residence and was in a physical 415 with his partner who hit him in the face. The RP was walking away from the residence on foot. We're trying to get further.

Vice LA 12, units will be checking for, at 809.

0: Charlie, it's Anonymous with you. Do they have a direction throw?
1: I believe it's northbound. The other half is going to be at Jesse Mraz, who's following him on foot. Or if he's trying to walk away from him. Northbound Road 60, north of Denver.
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1: 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The RP is in the green, red, and black shirt, black shorts.

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0: 10 Adam, the RP advice, he can see you. 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
1: Right, so Lieutenant, I'm out with him. He's advising the sheriff isn't following him anymore.
0: 10-4.
1: Just information, he advised that the other half walk back southbound Route 60 towards the residence on foot.
0: Tower.

0: 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What's your ETA?
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1: Copy. The vehicle just pulled over on the side of the road. It's going to be the RP's mother.
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0: Marcellus 40, I'm advising you. So I've made a copy of 28.
1: Yeah, go ahead.
0: Washington David 86256 George.

40 Adam. Clear, expired June of this year on a 2009 Chevy Avalanche. Left of Vasquez out of Pasco, Washington.

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1: 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Thank you.
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1: 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The Wyatt subject arrived at 809 Willow.
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Road 124, just south of the Avenue 384. 9 Boy Lincoln Charles 452.

29 is clear, expired June of 2024 on a 2010 Volkswagen, left of Maldonado or Perez out of Visalia.

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0: 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Negative on a client. Both units 10-8. 10-8 with the report.
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0: by Zero 40 item, negative on a crime. 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
1: Tower.

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0: Well, thanks for saying.
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0: We have number P that sounds extremely sick, Frank. He's advising he's near the botanical gardens, reporting two people and two dogs in the area, but he's having a hard time saying what he wants to report.
1: I copy, I'll be 76.
0: 10th word, his name's Anthony.

West 8 at 1. I'm gonna have a 59 Ryder. I'm gonna be going 2595 east to Toronto.

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Good. 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
0: The most recent traffic was 602 in July. I'm not sure the RP's role. His name is Jaime Guerrero, and there's a phone number.
1: Okay. 10-4, can you try calling him?

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0: 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Retaining our report.
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0: Citizen assist at 336 North C Street. Fire's en route. 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
1: 10-4, you can show me
0: 10-4. 10-4.

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Audible going off at CSET 12737 Avenue 417. The trips coming from the front area motion, RP pending.

0: 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Property's code 4, lock and secure, so signs on 4th Century. I'll be tonight.
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0: Copy, thank you. Suspect was sighted out. I'll be 10-8 with a report.
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0: 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Charles William Henry, 23.

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0: 811, came back clear, valid, the 2014 Ford, either last of Rodriguez or last of Maxital.
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1: 80.
0: It's going to be a traffic accident on injury in front of the fire department. The RP is Troy Weems. He's going to be in a white Volkswagen Jetta, and the other car is a dark gray Kia Sorento. They're parked around the block. He needs a report.
1: 10-4, I'm going 23.
0: 10-4.

0: Charles, Fife Delta, copy a TA. Possible injuries.
1: Good.
0: St. John's and Highway 216. It's going to be one vehicle versus a pole, and the pole lines are dangling from the wires. It's going to be a black Honda. Standby.

0: two different informations. 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
1: I copy 76-1-10, clear for coach. Okay, for...
0: I say copy.
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0: 10-4.
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0: sir. Vice Fire, copy traffic. 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It's going to be on the north side of the park. There's a white male adult. 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He's carrying a golf club and has two dogs. The RP's upset because he's smoking in her vicinity.
1: 811, copy, 76.
0: 10-4.
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1: 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Are the other units with you?
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0: 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Copy. 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Charles, do you copy? 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

844, go ahead. Can you reopen my suspicious from earlier in LB 76 to make contact with the owner? 10-4.

That's coming back clear, expired as of April 2nd of 24 to a 2007 Honda. There's a release of liability to Alasta Morris for the buy-in or Emmanuel out of alcohol.

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2: I tell you, Sam 34, 1050, I'll be out checking for injury. Acres and westbound 198.
1: 10-4.
2: I tell you, Sam 34, just confirming it's on westbound 198 at Acres.
1: 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Standby.

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2: West Side is Sam 34.
1: Sam 34, go ahead.
2: Code 4, negative on any injuries. Juveniles are code 4, but if you can get CHP started.
1: 10-4, we'll get them started. 10 Charles, you copy?
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1: 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Standby for a second.
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0: CM34. CHV is asking if the other vehicle is a blue and white Sunrun van.
1: Negative. Second vehicle will be a silver RAV4, 7 George Frank Boyd, 649, and it's halfway on the embankment, possible going to flip over.
0: Kemp. CHV's en route.
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0: My apologies. 10-9, can I step down in?
1: It's turned over to CHB. I'll be 10-9.
0: 10-4.
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0: We have lobby traffic. 1025 with Amelia. She wants to file a report for her 14-year-old daughter receiving threats from another minor female.
1: Copy, 76.

0: Versailles, 844. 844, go ahead. I'll be out at 144 North Hester, checking surveillance. 10-4.
1: Versailles, 60 Charles.
0: 60 Charles, go ahead.
1: 23 CHP has a scene on me tonight.
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1: 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It was going to be verbal only. I'll be 10-8.
0: 10-4, I have a juvenile problem, 12-year-old.
1: Go ahead.
0: We're going to be at 437 North Cypress Street, the RP's 12-year-old son. He's refusing to get dressed and calling the RP names. RP's advising that PD's familiar with him.
1: 10-4. Confirming last of Armstrong?
0: Affirmative.
1: 10-4. You can go ahead and shuffle.
0: And 10-4, school staff's in route as well.
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0: so your 4156 will be up behind the alleyway at Moe's. We'll have one detained.
1: 4156, I copy out in the alleyway of Moe's and one detained.

0: but you for 14. Can you give us my case number from this morning?
1: 10-4, code 4. Spice 7-4, I'm all at the hard unit.
0: 10-4. Alert. It's going to be 43378 South Fork Drive. It first came in as a possibly an adult that was stung by bees and having an allergic reaction. TCA and fire advising now it's an infant, multiple bee stings. And once they're requesting a unit.
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2: 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Bicel Paul 154, patrol check, Avenue 414, Road 128.
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1: 847.
0: It's going to be at the Family Health Care. 17 was Juan Romas. He's advising there was money stolen from July 7th through July 30th, approximately $1,800 from one of their former employees.
1: 835, copy, credit 844 on.
0: 10-4.
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0: 5 Zebra 38 158.
1: Clear, valid. It's a 1999 Ford out of Visalia, left of Miranda, first of Renee.
2: Visalia for 4M23. Can you 10-9 that repeat, please?
1: 10-4-1, Ramos.
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1: Paul 154, were you able to copy?
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0: 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Is this Family Healthcare on the Boulevard or Visalia Road?
1: Standby. I believe they gave the address of 730 North Farmersville, but let me check.
0: 10-4.
2: Units are 1024, 1080, I'll be 76 to 401 East Tulare Street for civil service in the city of Dining Bay. 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
1: 10-4.
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0: 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It might be Woodlake. 10-4.
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0: 844 Visalia. The address is correct, and there is history at that address at 730 North Farmersville Boulevard.
1: Can you go with the RP phone number?
0: Affirm. It's 737-4717. 737-4717.
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1: Go ahead.
0: 412 down 128.
1: Check for. I got no return for that plate. Washington plate, Robert 51976 Tom. I don't believe we usually get returns for that state.
0: The plate is partially obstructed. Can you try Boy 51976 Tom?
1: Hey, stand by.

844. 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Is the nature going to be 487? Affirmative, I'm code 4.

0: Charlotte 1084 Lakeside. I got a return. It's clear, valid. 2002 Ford. It's the last of Graduno, first of Alejandro. Looks like out of Cutler.
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0: The code 4 to ask Exeter if they can assist with a citizen assist. It's for a toddler locked inside a truck, and it's running a blue Ford pickup off of Rocky Hill Drive.
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0: 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South Air is good for firing me at 23.
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0: 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There was a fire alarm that went off at Bravo High School. It's code 4. It's just a fire drill. Code 4, sir.
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0: Fire alarm's going off at 815 North Brundage Avenue. All occupants are out. The RP's advising all of the smoke alarms are going off in the house, negative on smoke or fire scene.
1: Copy.
0: And by chance, which unit is picking up the fraud traffic?

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1: 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Is school staff going?
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0: Booking is complete. We'll be 10-8 with a report.
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1: Go ahead.
0: I'll be the only unit on this traffic, 76 to 2301 South Winnie Boulevard, City of Visalia. If you could advise VPD, no assistance needed.
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1: Bisel, Paul 154. Patrol check. 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
2: Westlake 1176 to the fire traffic.
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0: came back clear valid. A 1999 Honda out of Hawthorne, last of Maniago. And there's a release of liability to a last of Egger out of Exeter.
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1: 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Wood Lake, Visalia. 73, I have two pending lobby traffics. The first one's for a Joseph Bunch. The second is for a Pedro Leon.
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0: 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Myself and 135 will be 10-8.
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1: 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Fly Cellular, Tall Paul. Tall Paul, go ahead. Regarding the additional lobby traffic, I contacted RP. He's going to be 76 to 300. Temper.
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0: 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I'm transporting the 95.
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0: Pamper, thank you.
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0: 10-4.
3: This is Marcellia, 45. That was a bad case number. Can you re-advise the case number?
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0: 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Stand by for 20 minutes. 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

0: 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I'm code 410A.
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1: Stadium, can you go ahead?
0: 21 with the dispo, Brenda. Check the welfare on her sister-in-law, 333 Half Street. Correction, South H Street, my apologies. She's advising that her sister's been in and out of mental health facilities. I know she's taking her psych meds or eating properly.
1: Sure, of course, I copy. 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
0: Road 124 in Marlin Avenue, Colorado 28, Edward Union, correction, Edward Henry Lincoln, Union 56.
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0: 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I'm kind of that clear current 2014 black Ford F-150 belonging to Lester Urenda.
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1: 873.
0: 873. 1072 is Sally Demas regarding a fifth wheeler being parked near her residence for over a month.
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0: 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Sally's left the lobby, but she's available via 21. Phone number's in the call.
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0: 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What's the call? 21 handle, Libby, 10-8, no report.
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0: I'm out at 269 North Walnut, code 4. Clear to copy a trailer plate.
1: 10-4, go ahead.
0: 1 Paul Lincoln, 7126. Negative on readback, just attach to the call, please.
1: 10-4, and what's the nature of the call?
0: It's going to be related to the lobby traffic.
1: My apologies, 10-4.

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0: Option to ride over here, 21. I'll be 10-8 no report. If you can put me back on my incident from prior.
1: 10-4.
0: Westside King 42, civil service.
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0: 41 Robert, code 11.
1: 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Where is your code 11 at?
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0: 41 Robert, code 11.
1: 41 Robert, there was static. Where is your code 11 at?
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1: Good.
0: Spruce Highway 198, send me a CHP transfer. The RP is advising that they're pulled over on the side of Spruce, just south of Highway 198. The RP's daughter got out of the vehicle after a verbal regarding her boyfriend. And the juvenile is last seen wearing all black with fuzzy boots on. The RP will stand by a black Toyota Corolla. The juvenile now has stopped walking and is just south of Highway 198.
1: I copy, confirming the RP still has eyes on the juvenile.
0: Affirmative. As of a few minutes ago.

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0: 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I'm UTO on the subject. I'll be 76 to the Dollar General. 10-4.
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1: 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Additional units are queued up.
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0: 可以搜搜。Go ahead. 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Can I get a case number for an incident?
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0: 1021 RP with a dispo, 41826 Road 92. Check the welfare on her aunt who's having mental health issues. She posted a story on YouTube Shorts saying she wanted to kill herself.
1: 10476.
0: 10-4, and just for info, we went out a couple months ago and she got a 5150 hold.
1: I tell you, 4 Sam, my coffee. I'll be in around.
0: 10-4.

0: Right, so I said, Paul, be sending with a report.
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1: 4-7, go ahead.
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0: 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I need more info on the subject. 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

Lasagna, 12 o'clock, code 11. 12 o'clock, go ahead. 23 at Goshen Elementary School. 10-4.

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0: 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Residence is locked and secured. Unknown reason for trip. 10 out of 10, 1022, that'll be 10-8.
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1: 811.
0: 624 Stanley Street. So far we have two HMAs fighting.
1: Copy, 76.
0: 10-4, the RP is advising there's possibly something in one of the male's hands. Unknown.
1: Copy.
2: Vitality, you're going on a cram. I'll add CAD notes later, 76, depending traffic.
0: 10-4.

0: 811, is it code 4?
1: Westlake 811, GTL so far. There's a male leaving on a white Harley Davidson. If the unit can stop him.
0: 10-4.
1: Adam, go ahead.

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1: A for north on Glen from Village.
0: Yep.
1: I say 811. If we're landline with the RP, can we get a better address?

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1: 10-4.

0: 12 Parkway, sir. 12 Park. I have a follow-up on your screen. Oh, for copy, thank you. 10-4.
1: Wesley 811, Alice 1 involved. He's advising there's a second in the back.
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Road 148, just north of Avenue 313, Lena Dirt Extension, stand by for 28. As I say, 64, it's going to be 8 John Ocean Lincoln, 608.

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Go ahead. Regarding the follow-up on Quince with the fire investigator, can, is that code for to go ahead and close? Affirm.

0: 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I'll be turning with a report 7602. Keep the peace.
1: 811, 10-4. Are all units 10-8?
0: Affirm.

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1: Patient did not meet the criteria for a 5150 home. Units will be tonight.
0: Checker, copy, check the welfare.
1: Go for 48.
0: RP is a case manager, requesting a 21 with a dispo. Check the welfare at 12557 Albert Avenue. One of their adult clients, Vicente Vargas, 47 of 84, has special needs, and recently the father of him has made some statements about a physical fight between the subject and a stepfather. He's requesting just to make sure he's okay.
1: 10-4-76.
2: Bryce, 11. I'm 23 at the business. 818 is going to be off of this show.

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0: 4784, base fire. Pending traffic accident, minor injuries, 41339 Road 128. The RP is a juvenile, 15 years old. He's advising that he crashed into a vehicle on his e-bike, and he's stating his arm is hurt. The other vehicle is still on scene. It's going to be a black Chevy sedan. The RP is an Explorer as well.
1: 10-4, I'll be 7-6.
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0: I'll be 10-8 in the 300 area until their unit's clear. I'll be switching to 1.
1: 10-4.
0: Okay, 10 Robert, quick for switch.
1: 10-4.

0: 4 Sam 84 by Science. Just confirming you're in the AutoZone parking lot.
1: Hey, firm. I parked at the post office, but I'm in the parking lot. Negative on injuries. It's code 4, confirming CHP's en route.
0: Hey, firm.

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0: 9, Nora, Tom, Sam, 542. I don't need a read back.
1: 10-4.
0: Sorry, 4-7 information. Juvenile has also contacted his father. His father's en route to pick him up.
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Well, Lake Visalia, copy civil traffic. Pending civil traffic, possibly suspicious circ, 110 East Crestwood Avenue. The RP is advising that his grandma is trying to sell her car to a cash-for car organization. They came in, took the car, but they didn't pay her. The RP gave us a 28. It didn't come back to anything.

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1: Go ahead.
0: I'm out with the juvenile she's good for.
1: Copy, out with the juvenile, go for it.

Lake Visaya, copy traffic. It's going to be a juvenile problem, 791 Baroni Avenue. The RP is advising they followed a juvenile last seen wearing a backpack to the dispatch address after they saw the juvenile kick the front door to their home, 540 East Lakeview, apartment B boy. The RP is going to be standing by in a gray Ford truck. They want to confront the parents.

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0: I saw you at 4-7-84. CHP has seen. I'll be 10-8.
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2: 1 Sam, go ahead.
0: I have a pending 601 in progress. Crisis is en route. Road 112 and Avenue 340. It's a 14-year-old male who is threatening to jump out of mom's car if she stopped the vehicle. She's going to stop at JM Ranch. We still have her landline. One Sam, the juvenile is now saying that he doesn't need help and he won't jump out of the vehicle.
3: Visalia, Lincoln 5.
0: Lincoln 5, go ahead.
3: I'm not too far off. I'll go ahead and respond and take care of that.
0: 10-4, thank you.
2: Visalia, 1 Sam, you can start 60, Paul.
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0: Four, they're peeing at Road 112 just south of Avenue 360, and Crisis is responding at this time.

0: Auxiliary Life Science, copy medical. TCAP's en route to 335 East Palm Street for an 83-year-old who has a laceration on his left foot on the big toe.
1: Vitality, can I copy? 176.
0: 10-4.

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0: 1022 4 Sam Visalia.
2: 4 Sam.
0: 4 Sam, I have pending medical. It's going to be at 13948 Idaho Avenue. It's for a 16-year-old with a stomach ache. Is that code 4 to clear unless requested?
2: Medical's in route.
0: Affirmative.
2: Hey, sir. Code 4 to clear.
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0: 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I'm 1085. Now you can put me on the other traffic.
1: 10-4.

0: 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I'm UTL in a gray Honda. Do we have an address for JM Ranch?
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0: in by Cellulink if I haven't copied your last. I'll go back and check that area again. 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
1: I'm looking for her now. And I'm at the address.
0: 10-4.
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0: 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She confirmed the address, and she said it's J&M Ranch.
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0: We have 11-year-old Isaac calling in. 40674 Eddie Road, apartment 40, apartment 40. It's facing mom's boyfriend Bento. 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